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0: Late night thoughts going up in the chat on Nightly with Jade and Tyler. Are you a PDA type of guy, Ty?
1: We'll do the holding hands, you know, a little kiss every now and then on the lips, like a quick one. Not making out session in daylight, like in the public.
0: Even though we're grown adults, I still get shy about things like that. Like, I'm going to hold his hand, I'm going to kiss him, but, you know, I ain't going to do too much. However, I love to see people that don't give an F what anybody thinks, and they're having a hot and steamy session. Get it. Especially older couples. I'm like, I want to be in love like that when I'm grown. Well, I am grown, but you know what I mean.
1: A recent review says people who kiss and hug more often have a higher relationship satisfaction. Think we're doing it right. No need to, you know, get freaky on the sidewalk. I was at my local apartment complex pool. A drunk couple. They were getting hot and heavy. The hands were in places they shouldn't have been. In public. And I'm like, what are we doing here?
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0: I got to get my butt in the movie theaters this weekend and go see Spider-Man Brand New Day. Jade, you seen it and you said it's really good.
1: Tom Holland is so freaking good that, you know, he's really repping for the new generation of Spider-Man. I got
0: to
1: say that.
0: You know, I'm going to be honest with you. I'm going to need you and your man to come kidnap me and force me to go to the movies because I'll be like, oh, no, game's on. Sports game's on.
1: No, T, I'm definitely dragging you into the theater. This is one of those.
0: Well, speaking of Spider-Man, Spidey leads this list of, there's a recent poll out there, kids, their favorite characters. I'll give you the top three for boys. SpongeBob, I think he could be an adult favorite, right?
1: Yeah, definitely. We love SpongeBob.
0: Sonic the Hedgehog and Spider-Man, Tom Holland, probably the reason why it's number one. Girls, Elsa from Frozen, so cute. Bluey, I didn't know Bluey was a girl, by the way.
1: I didn't, right? Wait, that's news to me.
0: Yeah, Bluey's a girl.
1: I was today years old, Tyler.
0: Either somebody's going to check me on that. And then number one, she's an oldie but goodie, Barbie. Remember the Barbie movie a couple years ago?
1: Classic, honestly. The fact that they were able to bring all those iconic outfits to life is just, chef's kiss. And Margot Robbie, just fine.
0: You know, I feel bad for the mouse. Mickey Mouse didn't even make the top 10.
1: Damn, times are definitely changing.
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0: wanted. The yellow school bus is going to be back on the road. And let's be smart. You know you're supposed to stop when the school bus stops. Don't go and try to go around the bus. Highly illegal and very dangerous. So use your manners.
1: And also $1,000 now, Ty.
0: Yes. You don't need to go anywhere. You can wait for the kids to get dropped off. Speaking of, it is back to the carpool lane, picking up and dropping off. And we have a study. The average parent loses 6,858 minutes per year driving their kids around. That equals 114 hours a year.
1: When you hear it like that, it's just like, can you imagine the stuff that you could do in that time? You could completely transform your body in the gym. You could do all of the errands, all of the laundry, binge watch all of your shows, and still have time left over. That's a lot of time taking people to after school activities, carpooling, helping out another mom that needs some help. It's just, whew, being in the car that long, I can't stand it. Like, are you okay? Are you a person that doesn't mind driving and like hanging out? Or do you get stressed out and crazy like me?
0: No, I like driving. I like road trips. Like, but it's the people. It's the road ragers. It's the speeding people that drive me crazy. And in the survey, it found out millennial parents are driving their kids to and from their school activities takes about an average of 38 minutes every day.
1: Whew, I'm willing to say that's a little low.
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15: The training in the Air Force Reserve is second to none.
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8: A better life with Dr. Sanjay Gupta.
9: They say consistency is key, but sometimes you just gotta switch it up. A new study out of Harvard School of Public Health found that varying your exercise routine could add years to your life. What exercise someone did didn't matter much. What did matter was that all the exercises together worked all the muscle groups in their body. Now, an added benefit to changing things up is it can help you push through the plateau effect. That's when your body gets so efficient at doing something that you actually stop getting better at it. And we know from previous research that specializing in any one sport at a young age can make someone actually more prone to injury. And as experts we talk to point out, even elite athletes switch up things with their workouts, making sure to target strength, cardio, flexibility, balance, and doing that every single week. I'm Dr. Sanjay Gupta, helping you live a better life.
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allergic to bees, plus Drake went on 20 speed dates, and it got pretty expensive. Also, we got a new body double conspiracy theory in the celebrity world, and we found out one celebrity dad is a lot stricter than we would have all expected. It's all coming up this weekend on the Hollywood Five. Hollywood Five. Z96.

Welcome to the Hollywood Five. I'm JC Chavez, and this week Travis Kelce gave us just a tiny bit of detail about his wedding. Matthew McConaughey said it was very bad timing when he found out he's

0: This is the Hollywood Five. I'm JC Chavez, and it's been 6 weeks since Travis Kelce and Taylor Swift got married. We still have not seen a single photo from inside their multi-million dollar wedding. Just a couple of first-hand accounts from people that were there, almost entirely from people that Travis invited, by the way. So it's only fitting that Travis is the one who talked about his wedding since he had to answer questions at a press conference because the NFL football season is around the corner.
1: It was a fun offseason, man. Wedding was the best night of my life. And I appreciate everybody who came out and celebrated and, had fun with us. And, that's about all I really got from that night. It was a crazy night. It was full of a lot of celebration, but it's football, baby. MSG, man. You know, I always told myself I'd go for a playoff game when the Knicks were rocking. And my wife went when I was stuck in a mini camp, so I didn't get my opportunity to go then. So it's kind of cool to be able to, live out my childhood dream of being in that venue and, the mecca of all sports venues, being able to get married in there. I can't thank, the owners of MSG for allowing us to get the opportunity to do that, knowing that we wanted a private event and everything. So it was perfect. And the AC was cooking, baby. That was the best part.
0: All right, so I'm going to have to make a lot of assumptions here, but I think I can interpret what he just said right there. He's clearly been hearing the complaint from the wedding. Just play that last part right here.
1: Then the AC was cooking, baby. That was the best part.
0: Translation, Taylor was cold. Hollywood Five. Coming up next on the Hollywood Five, Kim Kardashian's home was burglarized. We'll get you the details.
2: Let's go.
3: It's Olivia Rodrigo.

0: This is the Hollywood Five. I'm JC Chavez, and joining me now is someone who burned off his fingerprints just in case, is what he claims. Producer Trey.
1: You know what? I mean, you just don't want to be caught in a crime. Maybe I didn't commit it. Maybe I did, but I don't want my fingerprints
0: okay.
1: there.
0: Okay.
1: All right, so Kim Kardashian, 10 years ago, was kidnapped, bound, and robbed.
0: Scary situation.
1: The scariest, has to be the scariest day of her life. Well, this past week, her home was burglarized. So the burglar was arrested at Kim Kardashian's home in Calabasas. He's a 27-year-old man, and the L.A. County Sheriff's Department responded to the call this past Sunday afternoon. Security guards reported seeing a man loading a number of items into his vehicle at the property. So, you know, people come in and out to like, fix stuff for whatever because she's a celebrity. But this person was just taking stuff out of there. Now, the actual property that Kim is living at with her kids is a rental property. This was at her home that is being renovated right now. So somebody was, you know, could have been in there as a contractor, but ended up just taking stuff out of her house.
0: That's messed up.
1: So now they are actually taking a look at the suspect's mental state. They wanted to have him checked out for a mental evaluation from a hospital to see where he stands, to see if he is able to stand trial for this case.
0: Oh, boy.
1: Oh, and in the Ray J stuff, a couple months ago, Ray J accused Kim Kardashian and Kris Jenner of being, quote, worse than Diddy, and that a RICO case was coming for him.
0: I remember that, yeah.
1: And then Kim and Kris were like, Ray J, what are you doing, dude? Please stop talking about us. We're going to sue you. And then they sued him, and then Ray J was like, you can't sue me. I didn't do anything wrong. Well, a judge agrees with Kim and Kris, and they will move forward with the defamation lawsuit. Ray J's team says they plan to appeal, but... you know, Ray J's not doing so hot right now.
0: No,
1: I imagine another L for Ray J's coming.
0: He's taking all the L's lately. Hollywood Five. Coming up next on the Hollywood Five, Dwayne Johnson went from wrestler to action star to critically acclaimed actor. What big career move is next for him? We'll get into it in just a few minutes.
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Back to the Hollywood Five. I'm JC Chavez, and Dwayne The Rock Johnson. He made the transition from The Rock and the WWE over to acting with his first role in The Mummy Returns back in 2001. Pretty much everyone except Brendan Fraser counted him out, but he has turned that into a critically acclaimed career in 2025 with his movie The Smashing Machine. Well, now in 2026, Dwayne is looking to pivot again. He wants to focus on making country music, and he actually released a single about his daughters, and it's called Your Dad. You go.

0: You know, it is a very sweet song. Much sweeter than the song I wrote in high school called Your Mom, which is too explicit for me to share on the radio and got me suspended for 2 days.
1: Hollywood 5.
0: Coming up next on the Hollywood 5, Anne Hathaway has a fourth new movie out in 2026. We're going to be talking to our movie critic to see if Anne can take down Matthew McConaughey next.
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0: This is the Hollywood Five. I'm JC Chavez, and on the phone with me right now is our movie critic, Gray Drake. All right, Gray, we got another Anne Hathaway movie out this week, and this one is called The End of Oak Street. And I'm actually worried it might be the least successful of the movies she's putting out this year. So what'd you think of it, Gray?
1: So End of Oak Street is fun. What it does is it really, like, puts you in. It does what great movies do. It just puts you into this situation where you're like, oh, my God, what would I do if I literally woke up one morning and there were just dinosaurs that were chasing me and trying to murder my face? I don't want to spoil why it happens, because they also don't over-explain it in this movie. It's simple and elegant. I'm going to say it's probably like a solid 68 minutes of me just sitting on my seat going, no, no.
0: Then we got Matthew McConaughey. He's playing a beekeeper in The Rivals of Amziah King. What do we need to know about this one, Gray?
1: Matthew McConaughey is lighting up the screen in this one. It's such an interesting performance that I almost didn't care about the actual plot of the movie. I just wanted to see what Amziah's life was like. Now, this movie is the opposite of my favorite length, and I think it is too long at about two and, like, let's see, it's over 2 hours. So that was really my only problem, because I was interested in things that eventually the movie wasn't giving me. However, huge shout out to Matthew McConaughey, because it's been a while since he's been in a movie, and he picked a really interesting character.
0: Thank you, Gray. We'll catch up with you again next week. Hollywood Five. Coming up next on the Hollywood Five, one celebrity dad was much more strict than you would expect. Hear which one next.
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0: This is the Hollywood Five. I'm JC Chavez. Michael Jackson's daughter, Paris, lived at Neverland Ranch as a child, which seems like a dream, right? She says her dad was actually stricter than you would expect a man who owns an amusement park to be.
1: If you're good and you do your chores and you do your homework and you do the things that you're supposed to do, then on the weekends, you can go see some animals and you can go ride some rides and you can go to the movies. It was made very, very clear that all of the attractions there were not for us. That did not belong to us. That was for, you know, underprivileged children and children that were terminally ill that couldn't go to like Disneyland. You know, same thing with like television. Like we weren't allowed to watch television or movies and stuff either unless we were studying it for film with the sound off or, you know, it was on the weekends if we had like done everything we were supposed to.
0: That one specific thing sounds like good parenting, right? Michael was also a little bit of a pioneer in the paparazzi defense game. He made the kids wear masks and cover their faces whenever they were in public. But Paris told Alex Cooper that being anonymous actually worked out well for her.
2: How did you make sense of that, though, at the time when you were a kid being like, okay, put on your masks?
1: I mean, it made sense because it was like, oh, yeah, if you do this now, then you can go to Chuck E. Cheese and be normal this weekend because no one will know who you are.
0: It is where a kid can be a kid. 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

0: deception.
1: We are back on the Hollywood Five. Matthew McConaughey plays a beekeeper in his new movie, The Rivals of Amziah King. Now, the very last thing they shot was him holding a queen bee and getting his whole arm covered in bees. Yikes, right? Now, that could have been a real problem because Matthew posted a picture online of his right eye completely swollen shut. Matthew told Jimmy Fallon that he found out he's allergic to bees the hard way.
2: This is a week before we started shooting. And I get stung, and the guy at the beekeeper goes, "You allergic?" I go, "No, absolutely not." He goes, "We'll wait 20 minutes and see if you swell." And I said, "Sure." 20 minutes go by, I didn't swell. He goes, "You're not allergic." Everyone left. I had a 45-minute drive back home. About 30 minutes of the way home, I start to notice my peripheral vision. on my right side, it's going out, and I wonder what it is. I pull the vanity mirror down. My eye look like this. I was very allergic.
3: Definitely allergic, yeah.
1: You know what's scary when you find out about an allergy the hard way? I found out what my wife is allergic to after ordering the eggplant parmesan, which is a double whammy because the emoji now has a different meaning in our household. Hollywood Five. Coming up next on the Hollywood Five, Travis Barker says his daughter is a psychic. Hear how she predicted the worst day of his life next.
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0: This is the Hollywood Five. I'm JC Chavez. Travis Barker, he has a new documentary out. It's on Hulu, and it's called Louder Than Fear. It's mainly about his rise to fame with Blink-182 and how he got into a horrible plane crash back in 2008, and it burned 65% of his body. He told Jay Shetty that his daughter, Alabama, actually predicted the crash.
1: When I leave and I say bye to Bama, she also calls it. And she's young at the time. She's 3 or 4 years old. She's like, Dad, don't go. And she's bawling, and she doesn't usually do that. She's like, the roof's going to come off. The roof's going to come off. And I'm like, what is she talking about? Like, to the point where I like went back in the house and I was like, what's going on, baby? Like, you know,
0: Travis was actually pretty heavy into drugs when the plane crashed. And he says it almost killed him, but it also helped save him, too.
1: I was in a burn center and I suddenly wasn't self-medicating anymore. Then I'm on so much morphine and so much drugs. And all I could think about is getting out of there and never taking anything again.
0: Louder Than Fear is out on Hulu. But grab some tissues because it is absolutely an emotional roller coaster. Hollywood Five. Coming up next on the Hollywood Five, got another celebrity clone among us. Hear the conspiracy theory next.
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0: I'm JC Chavez. Welcome back to the Hollywood Five. And I'm pretty sure this is Anna Szabo standing in front of you, but I can't be 100% sure anymore. So take it away, whoever you are.
1: Man, to have a body double come and do work for me,
0: the dream. And you still get paid?
1: Yeah. Oh. The dream. So there are several celebrities with body double or clone replacement stories floating around them. So here's a few. There's been a rumor that Paul McCartney was replaced by the British government in the Beatles by a lookalike because Paul was getting too much influence.
0: Mm-hmm. I remember that one.
1: Jim Carrey. Social media users baselessly claimed that he was cloned or replaced by a double after an appearance with a different look at a French award show this year. And then that actually turned out to be a makeup artist that was pretending to be Jim Carrey, right?
0: So it was not Jim Carrey.
1: It was not Jim Carrey.
0: It was truly somebody else.
1: But it was, I mean, it was freaky.
0: It was pretty good.
1: It was pretty freaky. Avril Lavigne, this is a long-running hoax falsely alleging that she was replaced by a lookalike named Melissa early in her career. I feel like we've all heard that one. But we got a new one this week because Usher became the subject of the same internet conspiracy after his performance with Chris Brown at MetLife Stadium in New Jersey. Fans claim that the man performing on stage wasn't actually Usher, but a body double or maybe even a clone. I saw these pictures and videos, and even I said, that's not Usher.
0: If you zoom in, that is not Usher's
1: face. I'm sorry.
0: That's not.
1: Call me a conspiracy theorist, but that was not Usher. So this clone theory started taking off, and at first, Usher laughed it off. But then when people started to demand refunds, he finally decided to address it. So the R&B Tour's official Instagram account shared a video of who they say is Usher on stage with a screenshot of Usher's comment pasted over it, and he said, y'all are funny. Clone? They can't clone this. How are y'all coming up with this? AI ain't that advanced. But
0: it actually is.
1: I really don't think that was Usher. I'm so sorry.
0: It does not look like Usher. He probably just needed to go to the bathroom
1: maybe,
0: or something.
1: But
0: it's okay.
1: Just say that.
0: It's all good.
1: I don't know.
0: I had somebody out there dancing for me because I had to go to the bathroom.
1: Yeah.
0: No big deal.
1: If your knees hurt, that's okay.
0: It's okay, buddy. Hollywood Five. Coming up next on the Hollywood Five, blackmail, broken contracts, and avoiding questions. It's exactly what you're looking for when it comes to celebrity rumors, and we'll catch you up next.
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12: We all know how important it is to stay active as we age, especially as we get older. But I've come to realize that for as good as people are about getting their cardio in, a lot of older folks really don't seem to be doing the recommended amount of strength training or even understand why it's so important. It helps you stay functional and therefore independent for as long as possible. Certified strength and conditioning specialist Dana Santis says a great place to start is not with dumbbells or barbells, but with your body weight, which allows you to build strength while also learning how your body moves and where your limitations exist. It also reduces the risk of overwhelming your connective tissue, which adapts more slowly than muscles as we get older. Once you're comfortable, you can dial up that intensity, but do it slowly, do it carefully. I'm Dr. Sanjay Gupta, helping you live a better life.
2: Back to school is proof that kids can lose 3 hoodies, 6 pencils, and 1 water bottle

0: I guess you moved on really easily.
1: All the lights and the cameras and the action.
2: This is the Hollywood Five. I'm JC Chavez. Alex Cooper from Call Her Daddy got her start at Barstool Sports. And she actually did not leave on good terms. Dave Portnoy, who actually started Barstool, he put out a memoir making a claim against Alex, who hasn't commented on it. But a reporter actually asked her about it on CNBC.
3: He suggested that a threat was made that he was going to be accused of sexual harassment. Mm-hmm. I don't think you've responded to this yet.
4: I have not.
3: And I am so curious.
4: I've been pregnant, Andrew. I'm busy building a child.
3: I'm so curious what you thought of that, whether it was true.
4: I think whenever I see Dave online, we all enjoy his banter. He is a very entertaining person, and I have a very great and complicated relationship with Dave. He gave me my start in this industry, and I will never not be grateful to him. And I think when I haven't read the book, but I remember seeing, obviously, getting tagged in those things, and that's not how I remember that at all. But I also am like, Dave's got his version, I've got my version, and we're all good.
3: You want to tell us your version?
4: No. I am in my mother era. I'm no drama right now, Andrew. We're here to talk business.
2: You know, she keeps things very close and usually just shares those kinds of stories with her family. I would ask Alex's father, but I can't find his phone number.
1: Hollywood Five.
2: Coming up next on the Hollywood Five, why didn't one Netflix star eat food or drink water on set? We'll tell you why next.
1: Z96.

0: We are back on the Hollywood Five. Jenna Ortega got her start in Hollywood at the age of 10. She worked on a CBS sitcom. It was called Rob, starring Rob Schneider. Now, while I'm sure the rest of the production was an absolute delight, there was one part of the job she did not like. It came up while Jenna was actually doing an interview with Esquire, and she was asked, what was the biggest mistake you made while growing up in the industry?
1: I can't think of one mistake I made. Is that a terrible thing to say? I feel like I make mistakes now all the time. But as a child, I was so grateful and so excited to be there that my game face was on. I wasn't asking for a sip of water. I would go all day without eating, drinking, whatever, because I wanted so badly to not be in the way of anybody that, like, maybe that was my mistake, was, like, not actually looking after myself.
0: Look, it's just acting. How much water does she really need? Hollywood Five. Coming up next on the Hollywood Five, Drake's dating show got very expensive very quickly. Hear what he agreed to buy the winner next.
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0: This is the Hollywood Five. I'm JC Chavez. And Drake did a speed dating show with 20 different women. He had a few minutes with each one of them. It was kind of like speed dating. And then he had to pick his final three who stood in front of Drake while he told him which one would be his bestie, which one would be just one to have fun with. And he picked one to be his, quote, wife. Bestie got a Birkin and $25,000. The woman he chose to just have fun with got $25,000 and a trip to anywhere she wants to go. And for his wife?
1: For my wife, the one thing I would do would be anything you want. So you just get to pick one thing, anything in the world, and I'll buy it for you.
2: Wait, are you being serious?
1: Yeah. You don't have to decide right now, but...
2: Where are you?
1: You know?
2: Did you buy my mom a house?
1: Oh, yeah. I'd love to.
2: Wait, really?
1: Sure.
3: Whoa.
2: Because she's wanting to retire another channel.
1: Okay, we'll figure it out.
0: The woman he picked to be his wife is named Lynn Lamar, who goes by the online persona Pinkachu. Lynn spoke with TMZ and said that Drake is going to make good on his promise to buy her mom a house.
4: And so basically how Drake said it's going to work is you could pick any listing, send it to him, and he's going to buy it.
2: That's what he said.
0: Drake, let me go ahead and show you the Zillow listing for a 9,000 square foot home in the Pacific Coast in Montecito, California. It's a mere $59 million if you want to buy that for her mom. And that right there is your Hollywood Five. I'm on Instagram at JSI5 and TikTok as well at JSI Chavez. We'll see you next week for the five biggest stories in Hollywood on The Hollywood Five.
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1: Okay, now here is something I did not expect I would ever read, honestly. If you were given an extra hour every single day, what would you do with it? What do you think one of the answers was? Nothing I would have ever bet. A quarter of the people surveyed said if there were 25 hours in a day, they would use the extra hour to exercise. What? That over sleep. What? Every time we change our clocks, I'm like, yes, we're falling back. We're getting an extra hour of sleep. I'm so excited. What would you do with the extra hour of your day if we had 25 hours, not 24? Hands down, I'm sleeping. 1-855-55-RULA. Are you the exerciser? Well, God bless you. I hope you live to be 112. Take some deep breaths and run a mile for me, too. It's Weekends with Rula.

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12: You are not going to
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12: Avenue.
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11: happy about
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1: All right, friends, that's it for me. Thanks for hanging out with me here on Weekends with Rula. I hope that if you did already start school, it was an easy entry into the new school year. 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Y'all take care. I'm out. 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
11: The training in the Air Force Reserve is second to none.
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13: The training in the Air Force Reserve is second to none.
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it. 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
21: 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You know, a referee. 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Now, as a high school official, I get to help model these same values to others. 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And now, I'm enjoying the competition, the camaraderie, the bands, the crowds, and all the pageantry of high school sports all over again.
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